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I want to ask you something.

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1: Here's my key, philosophy. A freak like me just needs infinity.

Is everybody on the floor? We put some energy into this place. I want to ask you something.

Generation of the groove. Generation on the move. Joining on the disco trial.